0: XYZ with Eric Zachary. First full week of October is here, and we're kicking off spooky season the best way possible with Audrey finding out there's strangers in her apartment.
1: Yeah. So as I have mentioned before, I live with three other women.
0: In a brothel. And,
1: yes. Well, more of a harem, I guess.
0: Okay. We're getting there.
1: Yeah. But so I wake up this morning. I slept at my partner's last night. I wake up this morning to a text from one of my roommates that says, who are the people in the living room?
0: Yikes. Solid start.
1: Yeah. What do you mean? Who are the people in the living room?
0: Yeah.
1: What do you mean? Yeah. And so then I get a text from my other roommate and she's like, what? And I'm like, what? And the
0: great
1: mystery
0: start.
1: Has been solved, but it is still
2: spooky.
1: Spooky.
0: Yeah. Long story short, one of your roommates went out last night and picked up some strays. XYZ with Eric Zachary. Hopefully you are off to a better Monday than Audrey and her roommate situation. The show is on.

0: XYZ with their Exactly Get Ready Gleeks, because that's what they used to call them, right?
1: Yeah. I'm so excited.
0: She's gleeking right now. Audrey's really excited that a Glee reboot could be in the works.
1: Well, okay, so here's the thing. Ryan Murphy, creator of Glee,

0: right? Apparently, he has written a script for like a reboot, right? Okay. Here's the thing is he's trying to like mend the relationships that he has with the original cast because yeah.
1: Is he making sure this
0: strained.
1: One is one that Lea Michele can read?
0: Well, I don't know if we'll ever find out if Lea Michele can read.
1: That's my favorite rumor that came out of that.
0: Yeah, I know. It's ridiculous.
1: Yeah. She can read. She
0: can definitely yes. read. It's an internet joke if you don't know. Anyway, I would love this. Okay. Actually, I do wonder what it would look like today.
2: My only question is, are they calling it a Glee boot? Is that stupid? Right. Should I see myself out?
1: Right. Okay. Boo. I mean, I have bad ones too, but I got to call you out as well.
2: All right.
1: I think, to your point, Audrey, what does it look like today? I think in today's music landscape, it's going to be a lot of like mainstream pop artists popping yeah. through. Like this yeah. is something Machine Gun Kelly definitely comes to.
0: Well, right. And I don't okay. want to be like, you know, annoying when I say this, but Glee, I feel like was kind of like socially profound in a way.
1: And it was made for an entire community of theater people too, that didn't see themselves represented well on screen.
0: Yeah.
1: I know that because I was part of that community, but yeah. I didn't like Glee. So I somehow found a way to lose in both sides of the
2: sure,
1: argument.
2: Yeah.
0: Glee has a lot of issues for sure, mm-hmm. but I also feel like, I don't know, watching it, I don't know if you've seen Glee recently or if you've like
2: never
0: watched,
2: saw an episode.
1: You know,
2: no.
1: it was on my list yesterday and just slipped through the cracks.
0: Glee a couple times. I love Glee.
1: Is there any words yeah. on when this could happen?
0: Absolutely or? Not. I okay. just saw this and got super excited.
1: Got it.
2: Yeah.
0: The script has been written.
1: I appreciate okay. the honesty.
0: Yeah.
1: The story that's not really a story. Glee could be coming back. XYZ. With Eric Zachary, your XYZ ENT Entertainment Report, all brought to you by Progressive Insurance.
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1: That was Audrey's first time reading that.
0: It was
1: very Lea Michele of
0: it
1: you.
0: It was my first time.
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0: Your mental health moment on XYZ with Eric Zachary. Beginning of every week, we like to go over these tips, tricks, ideas to remind ourselves and those around us.
1: Yeah.
0: Just how to keep being the best version of ourselves, even when things get a little tough. And Jordan, you were talking about like when someone's going through it, don't automatically just jump to like, hey, don't be sad.
1: Right.
2: Yeah, I think it's a terrible thing to do to invalidate the people you love's feelings.
0: Mm-hmm.
1: 100%. You know, sometimes you got to navigate those more negative emotions to understand yourself better, build up positive self-talk with yourself, you know, knowing why you're sad about something. What's the root of that? Why you're mad about something without, you know, necessarily beating yourself up over these things.
0: Yeah, if someone's willing to talk and they want to talk to you, especially don't, like you said, Audrey, invalidate their feelings,
1: yeah.
0: But talk through it with them in a way that hopefully they can compartmentalize it a little bit too. Because no one wants to see someone get stuck.
1: Of course.
0: But I also don't want to tell you can't feel a certain way
1: right.
0: because you're going through something.
1: Yeah.

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0: Mom's hot take on XYZ with their exec reads, all brought to you by Progressive Insurance. My mom joining the show to provide her perspective on what's trending in pop culture today. You wanted to talk about...
1: I'm getting tired of Taylor. I'm a fan, but not a Taylor Swiftie fan. And I think that she needs to calm the F down. Whoa. She is 38 or 39, maybe 40. I don't even know.
0: No, I'm telling you,
1: you can't act like she's acting. She's just being ridiculous.
2: What are you talking about? What did she do to her? For so long,
0: you were like, Taylor Swift would be the perfect wife for you, right, Eric. And now you're like, she's married.
1: She was like 32 at the time, and now she needs to grow
0: up. Now she's married, and she's an old hag, and she's not a viable option for your son anymore.
1: Jeez. I'm so tired of, like, her antics on the camera.
0: Okay.
1: Like, look at
0: All right. Mom's hot take on Taylor Swift's current antics coming up next. I

0: Mom's Hot Take. It's all brought to you by Progressive Insurance. My mom joining the show to provide her perspective on what's trending. Today, you said Taylor Swift is upsetting you.
1: It's kind of making me really mad. Yeah, and I'm not alone. Oh, no. I have a lot of people with me right here in this room.
2: Really?
0: Yeah, you're in an empty storage locker right now.
1: In my mind. Okay. But seriously, she was at a football game where her husband was, you know, whatever.
0: Doing his job. Travis Kelce's
2: at work.
1: And he did something good. I don't know. Big whoop. Anyway,
0: he scored a touchdown in a National Football League game.
1: She held her finger up, her ring finger up, to show her ginormous ring as if to say, oh, if you all didn't know, that's my husband.
2: Yeah, she said, that's my man.
1: Just like, I'm like, ew, we all know. You need to get the camera off of her and back on some other people.
0: Why
2: does this bother you?
0: Yeah, you didn't like that move? How is that any worse than like when you go to her concert and she has a full-on spotlight on her?
1: Then it's her. This is a football game and it should not be about Taylor Swift.
0: I don't think it's about her,
2: though. I don't think it's about her.
0: They cut to everyone.
1: No, they talk about her all the time. And then lately, she has been throwing all this, like, immaturity. She's like, ah-ha-ha,
0: she just got married.
2: She got married.
1: I don't care. She's mean.
0: It's one thing for me to defend Taylor, but for even Jordan, like, this is not me being a Swiftie. I'm just like,
2: any girl who's gone through
0: a crazy rollercoaster life of romance and just got married.
1: She has turned a new leaf. She is now
2: married.
0: If she was doing this in like 2 years, which she may do, I'll be like, okay, it's a little tired. I mean, she got married like 3 months ago.
1: Can you even see her as a mother? I can't. She just doesn't act her age.
0: Okay.
1: I don't know. Like I said, is she 40? I don't know.
2: She's 36.
0: You know how old she is. You just keep making up ages.
2: This is crazy.
1: She's only 36.
2: Wait, now that she's younger, you're saying she's acting too young. We tell you she's younger, and that's still a problem.
1: 36 is still a little, she should not be doing what she's doing. Okay.
0: If me and my girlfriend get married in, let's call it, a year and a half,
2: let's say
0: things go very right for me and Jordan in this show. And
1: I know your girlfriend, she would never act like this.
0: I'm just saying, I win an award and dare her stand up and applaud.
2: You
0: would be like, Rachel, act your age.
1: I also know that she probably wouldn't be at the ceremony because
2: she's
1: awful.
2: These are the hottest.
0: How did you go from hating Taylor Swift to hating my relationship?
1: I don't hate your relationship. I think Rachel and I would probably not be there. We'd probably be over getting drinks somewhere.
0: I'm inviting Jordan's mom on the show.
2: Wow.
0: Jordan's mom is going to be our next hot take.
2: This is crazy.
0: Right. It's XYZ with Eric Zachary. 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

0: season in Nebraska. 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
1: Yeah! 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

0: At what point in your life, or has that point not fully arrived yet, that you stop asking or seeking your parents' permission and or approval when making big or small life decisions?
1: Yeah.
0: This all kind of came into fruition because there's an ongoing scooter search between Audrey and I. Audrey arrived at the studio last week. She said she's ready to buy a Vespa. She found the perfect, well, it's like a knockoff, or it's a Honda. It's an old one, on Facebook Marketplace. So over the weekend, her and I went to go visit this Vespa.
2: Right.
0: We'll talk about that later in the show, but I want to get to the root issue because she started to feel hesitant because she's like, well, I should probably get my dad's like sign off on this.
1: Yeah, I have to ask my dad.
0: Which is fine. You're 25.
2: Okay.
0: And also just, you know, a girl buying a motor vehicle, there's a trope there that you're going to want to check with your dad, you know, it's like the motors and stuff like that. I'm generalizing, obviously, but also I started to think like there's still definitely things that I don't know I get my mom's approval on.
2: Sure.
0: But I definitely run by her just to gauge her reaction.
1: Yes.
0: Okay. See how much fallout this will create. So when did you, if you haven't, when and what are you still asking your parents' permission for, or when did that stop? We'll talk about it next.

0: Audrey is on the search for a new scooter, like a moped, Vespa, essentially. And that means that I am also now on a search for a Vespa, both from a Big Brother standpoint to make sure you don't buy a lemon, but also like I want a scooter now too.
1: Yeah, you've wanted one for a while.
0: I've wanted one for a while, and Audrey definitely reignited that in me. And now if I know someone else that I work with is riding to work on a scooter, then you better

0: I believe I have a scooter too. Yeah.
1: You're going to gang up.
0: Yeah. Scooter gang. Absolutely. Anyway, Audrey has been a little hesitant on whether to pull the trigger, partly because you want to see what your parents think about this.
2: Well, here's my thing is that like, I don't really buy things for myself very often aside from like going to do things. Okay. And whenever I make a, what?
0: But like essentially from everything? Or you just mean like the only thing you pay for yourself is like an experience?
2: Yeah.
0: Okay, got it.
2: Yeah. Like I would say, like if I'm like going out to dinner, like I'll spend money on that. But got like it. I rarely buy myself clothes or whatever. Anyway, long story. If I do feel like I need to purchase something such as a Vespa, my first thought is like, I got to make sure that this is okay with my dad.
0: Which I get.
2: And like I'm 25 years old. Yeah. I have made my own money for a very long time now. Like
0: if your dad said no, would you not do it?
2: Yeah.
0: Okay.
2: Oh, if he was like, this is a bad choice, I'd be like, you're right, dad.
0: What did he say when you brought it up?
2: I didn't ask him.
0: Oh, so we went and looked at his scooter.
2: I asked my mom
0: yesterday. What'd she say?
2: She said that it seems like a fun purchase, but that she's scared that I'm going to die.
0: Okay.
1: I think that's the like normal mom approach.
2: Yes. Yeah. Yeah. Which is the consensus from most people in my life, aside from Eric. Eric's like, do it.
1: Get well, me. Yeah. Cause Eric benefits from this.
0: Yeah. What's the problem? Anyway, Jordan, at what point, cause you're your own man, but you definitely still have a tight enough relationship with your parents, but especially your dad, that like you're not asking for permission, but you're definitely kind of gauging his guidance on stuff.
1: Mm-hmm. Actually, not true at all. I called my dad and I was like, at what point did I stop asking for permission? He laughed and was like, did you ever ask for permission? And then I was like, no, be serious. He was like, for better or for worse, I'd say probably the time you got to high school, you stopped asking me if things were okay. You would just do stuff and then tell me you did it. Mm-hmm. Yeah. And, you know, you just don't care if I care or not.
0: I would almost say, yeah, because you were so rebellious, Jordan, that you kind of had the opposite effect. You didn't seek permission for so long that I have seen that change in our 10 plus years of friendship, that there will be times you run business decisions by your dad or, you know, finance stuff.
1: He's
0: a money guy.
1: I wouldn't necessarily call it like permission. I think it's more like advice. Let's talk through something. Is this a bad idea?
2: Yeah.
1: So in that regard, like we'll have conversations, but it's never, it hasn't been for a long time where I'm like, hey, I'm doing this. And he's like, no. Yeah. And then, you know, that's like the end of it.
2: To that point, I feel like I also was kind of rebellious and I didn't really ask my parents for permission on things. So now that I'm an adult, I am asking their advice more.
1: Sure.
0: Yeah. Yeah. I think advice and permission are different. And to that point, I don't know that I ever really asked permission, but I had a very like open relationship with my parents of like, they knew when I really felt strongly about something.
1: Sure.
0: And
1: yes.
0: If they knew that I wasn't going to back down, then they would talk me through it.
1: Right. Right.
0: Yes. Pretty young age.
1: Yeah.
0: So now I it's not permission, but I definitely run things by my mom where I know if this is going to have any effect on the rest of my family.
1: Sure.
0: Then, you know, I think the last time I did something that I knew my mom would say no to and I did anyway is the first time I got a tattoo. And she did not believe it was real. She actually...
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0: Audrey's been scavenging for food as of late.
1: Is that what that is?
2: Yeah. So
0: is that what Gen Z just calls dumpster diving?
1: Yeah, are you going to trash?
2: I'm not dumpster diving. I'm not actually scavenging. I'm just maybe utilizing my roommates and my partners and anybody who's around me.
0: Oh, you're stealing.
1: Oh, okay. Yeah, this is theft.
2: Utilization.
0: Okay. Yeah, this all came to fruition because you were talking about how you haven't gone grocery shopping in a while.
2: No, I've been so lazy and I don't know what I want to eat. And also, like, I don't want to cook. And so I haven't been grocery shopping in probably like a month and a half.
0: So how do you...
3: So you're eating other people's food.
0: Yeah.
2: Well... Yeah.
0: You're using the resources. This is why you're so willing to go to lunch with us lately.
2: Hey.
0: Yes, hey. It is. Okay.
2: Well, speaking of which, Jordan did buy me Jersey Mike's the other day.
0: I did. So I fell into the trap.
2: My phone has been filled for the day.
0: I fell into the trap. Okay.

0: There's a video that's been making it around the internet. I know it's going viral because it's showing up on Audrey's timeline. Like, I see this stuff all the time, but an air traffic controller out of a small local airport commutes to work once a week with a, what's that, paramotor is the official term?
1: Yeah, paramotor.
0: It's, you're in a basically a lawn chair with a fan on your back
1: it's
0: and
1: like
0: then a parachute.
1: Backpack.
2: That's crazy.
0: Essentially, yeah, and he flies himself to work once a week, which I think Audrey was really excited to see my reaction. I find this stuff terrifying.
2: Yes.
1: I mean, I knew you'd know what it was, but I also just, I think it's so silly. And you can start on the ground, too. I thought you'd have to, like, jump off of something, but you just, like...
0: You thought James Bond style, you had to, like, jump off the top of a building?
1: Yeah.
0: No, you literally, you're on the ground with a fan on your back and a parachute, and you start running. Yeah, basically.
2: And you basically kite yourself into the sky.
0: It's like kite surfing, but, you know, with a motor.
2: Yeah, so miss me with that.
0: For me, it's more about the airplane itself. I like the buttons.
2: Sure.
0: I like the
2: technology of it all.
1: Okay.
2: There's no levers in here.

0: every week we go over all the new music that came out over the weekend. It's really hard to keep up with everything. It takes three of us to do it. So I can only imagine the person hearing this, you know, you hear about the big releases.
1: Sure. Yeah.
0: But it's really easy for stuff to go unnoticed. So that's why we do XYZ Fresh Out. It's all brought to you by Chick-fil-A. Just a few songs that we think you might want to add to that playlist that maybe is not on the radio yet, or maybe you haven't heard about yet. First up, Noah Kahan. This is for the upcoming Hunger Games. It's called Draw You Out.

0: Very classic Noah. If you're hearing a little bit of syncopation there, you're not wrong. We actually just triple checked a couple different places.
1: It's almost like 2010's Bon Iver.
0: Yeah, he's kind of like living.
2: That's exactly what I was thinking.
0: It's like one and two and three and four and five and like this.
1: Yeah. Mm-hmm.
0: I think he's just trying to make it harder for Stella Lefty to rip his music.
1: There it is.
0: That's an easy joke. All right. Victoria Monet featuring SZA. It's called See You in My Dreams.

0: Very classic, what you would expect from Victoria Monet.
1: I'm cleaning the house to this for sure.
2: Right?
0: Just wax on, wax off.
1: Oh, yeah. And I'm dancing with the Swiffer. Yes. Yeah.
0: Lil Nas X is back. Haven't heard from him in a minute. It's called World's Greatest!

0: It's good. It's Lil Nas X, you know?
1: It's Lil Nas X has been listening to, like, Outkast and Andre 3000.
0: Sure, yeah.
1: For sure.
2: Is this, did they have them do the like League of Legends thing again? Is that what
0: it kind of sounds like? That, yeah, that, yeah.
1: And then finally, these guys blew up this year. New rock band called Dexter and the Moon Rocks featuring Avery Anna. It's called Why Don't You Say So.

0: I'm into this.
1: Yeah, me too.
0: If Twilight was still a movie franchise, that would definitely
1: perfect place for it.
0: Be in that.
1: Perfect place.
0: But there you go. Some new music from Noah Kahan, Victoria Monet and SZA, Lil Nas X, and then Dexter and the Moon Rocks. This week's XYZ Fresh Out, all brought to you by Chick-fil-A.

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0: is made in Nebraska.
1: Our love for the Huskers is unwavering. In fact, some adults haven't even seen the football team win a championship. But this year, though,
0: 106.3

0: Mom's hot take on XYZ with Eric Zachary. Today she came out. She came out of the gate swinging. At first,
1: yeah,
0: Taylor Swift for my mom claiming she's not acting her age, and then
1: she's not.
0: And then you went on to basically degrade my relationship.
2: Yes.
0: With my my girlfriend, saying that your favorite thing about my girlfriend is that she doesn't like me.
1: No, I didn't say that. I said that if you won an award and we were at the award show, Rachel and I would probably be off getting drinks, and we'd be like, damn, we missed it.
2: That's brutal.
0: Notice no one else is laughing.
2: That is brutal.
0: Yeah.
1: Rachel's laughing.
0: That would require that she listens to the show.
2: Here.
0: So
2: yeah.
0: I guess she just proved your point. Anyway, all right, Mom's hot take today. If you want to see my pain develop in real time,
2: right.
0: XYZ with Eric Zachary, you can search for the video version.

0: 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At the beginning of every week, we do this thing called mental health. We've done it since we started the show 4.5 years ago.
1: That's right.
0: Just a quick little reminder of tips, tricks, ideas, things to hold yourself accountable to and remind yourself of so you can be the best version of yourself, because life gets hard.
1: Yeah.
0: It does. And I don't know about anyone else this summer. Mine wasn't the smoothest.
1: Sure.
0: And then you enter this holiday situation and
1: tough.
0: The end of the year gets really fast tracked and you're like, oh my gosh, am I okay?
1: Right.
0: So it's definitely a time where a lot of people are expressing their feelings, hopefully, that they may not be in the best place possible. They may be a little sad. They may be a little happy. And Jordan, you wanted to speak on the idea of don't tell people, don't be sad, don't be mad.
1: Yeah, I think it's important for people to, in certain situations, you know, to sit in the sadness or anger and kind of learn from it. It's where I learned like better positive self-talk. Mm-hmm. You know, if I'm sad or mad about something, I'll take the time out to stop myself and really just kind of navigate what the root of the sadness or the anger is. And I know it's very hard to kind of overcome anger in certain situations, but you know, if you can draw the points of, you know, okay, this happened because of outside forces versus I could have done something better. It's important to understand that and not get to the point where you're beating yourself up, because then it, you know, then it becomes a problem. Kind of self-deprecating. It's not healthy to you. But once you find that boundary, that line where it's like, oh, okay, you know, maybe I didn't vocalize myself the way I wanted to with my partner. Maybe, you know, something happened at work that I could work on. Mm-hmm. I don't need to get to the point where I'm like, oh, I'm so dumb for that, or I'm not adequate, because that's the negative self-talk. Once you hit that line, it's like, okay, I'm not a bad person. I just didn't vocalize properly in that way.
0: I think there's an innate trauma response for anyone that sees a friend or family member or a significant other going through something that you want to be like, hey, don't feel that way.
1: It's okay.
0: It's going to be okay.
1: Yeah.
0: And it's definitely okay to not be okay. I think there's a careful balance here. We're actually talking about this earlier with Audrey, unrelated. That I think sometimes when you just empathize with someone too much too, you do owe that person authenticity, and you owe them a tough love might be a harsh way to say it, but sometimes if you're just telling people like, it's okay to keep doing what you've been doing, like
1: right.
0: That's also not the answer. I mean, I always come back to the serenity prayer, right? You know, grant me the serenity to accept the things I cannot change.
1: Yep.
0: Mm-hmm. The courage to change the things I can. Mm-hmm. That's just something that's guided me a lot.
1: Yeah. 100%.
0: But definitely you still need to live in those stages.
1: Yeah. Yeah.
0: You can't just act like you're okay when you're not.
1: Exactly. And to think that you'll be happy 100% of the time, that's just unrealistic, and you know, you set yourself up for failure. So, you know, sit with yourself, and don't get me wrong, if a loved one passed, that's grief. That's something totally different. Yeah. But don't be mad like, oh, I didn't win the Powerball. Well, if you don't play the lottery, then I'm going to tell you you can't be mad in these situations.
0: Yeah. There's just a fine line of you can also be mad at certain aspects of your life and still continue living other aspects.
1: Sure. Yeah. You know, yes,
0: it's
1: exactly.
0: Important to push through as well.
1: Yeah. Yes.
0: So for what it's worth, for anyone that's going through something out there, we get it and it's okay.
1: Yeah.
0: Definitely work through that conversation with yourself and with those that you trust. But also don't let it stop your entire life either.
1: Yeah.
0: It's XYZ with Eric Zachary, your XYZ mental health moment, all brought to you by Progressive Insurance.
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0: Glee could be coming back and Audrey can't contain her inner Gleek.
1: Yay! I'm really excited. I don't know what to say. I expected so much more from you on that. I don't know. I mean, it's Glee. I'm really excited. I hope that it does happen. I'm interested to see. This is one spinoff or one reboot that I would definitely watch. I feel like Glee was just like such a big part of my childhood for some reason.
0: You went to a performance arts high school.
2: Yeah.
1: So I did, makes but a Glee more like sense. Stopped airing, I think, before I even started high school. Sorry.
0: The fact that you just sang that, like, this is like right. Very in your...
1: Yeah.
0: I know that there's been a moment in my life in the last, I don't know, 19 years that I'm like, God, I wish there was more musical theater on primetime television.
3: That is not true.

0: It's something we've been talking about on the show for a couple days now. Audrey is in search of a moped or like a scooter bike to get to work.
1: Yeah, you know, I've been thinking about it.
0: Mm-hmm. Are you retracting your interest in...
1: Well, now I'm mad. Okay. Because we went to go look at the moped.
2: Yeah.
0: Audrey found we're just going to call it a Vespa, even if it's not technically branded as a Vespa.
2: Sure,
0: but,
2: yeah.
0: On Facebook Marketplace. And yesterday she was like, hey, you know, would you mind coming with me? And I was like, yeah, for sure. A, I want to make sure you don't buy a lemon.
2: Right.
0: B, I'm in it for the bit. Like, I can't wait to see Audrey try to buy something off Facebook Marketplace.
2: Sure, yeah.
0: She didn't handle it super well.
1: Okay. No, I did not.
0: But he didn't either. The guy trying to sell it.
2: Oh, okay.
1: He was so awkward.
0: Well, you're also awkward. So it was like a loss across the board. We'll talk about it next. Hang on.

0: I got to go on a Facebook Marketplace adventure with Audrey yesterday.
1: You're welcome.
0: Well, I think I was the one doing you a favor.
1: Yeah, thanks. Okay.
0: Anyway, Audrey found a 1985 Honda Spree on Facebook Marketplace.
1: Yeah.
0: It's a 49cc moped, essentially. Think like a Vespa, but even like slower and smaller.
1: Sure. Yeah.
0: And we've been talking about starting a scooter gang lately, and I've always wanted a Vespa, so like obviously this is exciting for me.
1: Right. Yeah.
0: So I pick Audrey up, and we go to this guy's house, and he rolls up on the scooter.
1: Yeah.
0: He spends a while talking about it, and Audrey's doing a good job. You know, she's a little awkward, as we love Audrey.
2: Okay.
0: You know, she is, but you're asking good questions, and I'm just making sure I'm asking, like, pickup questions. Like, when's the last time you changed, like, the brake fluid? When's the last time you changed the lights?
1: Yeah, I don't know what to ask. I was just like, how you lock that thing?
0: Yeah. And then I was like, can you start it? And he was like, yeah, I just pulled up on it, and I was like, that's a little weird.
1: Yeah.
0: So he went to go start it, and you just hear,
1: turning on.
0: Yeah, it won't turn over.
2: Okay.
1: And mind he's being so weird about it, too.
0: I mean,
1: he's
0: it's not a good look.
3: It's just the battery. The battery just needs to be replaced. But
1: I was like, you just replaced the battery.
0: Yeah, he just spent the first, like, 5 minutes explaining how he was scared it didn't start before we got there, and he realized it was the battery, so he put a new battery in, and now you're telling us that, you didn't put a new battery in, you just put another different old battery in.
2: Yeah. Something's not adding up.
0: Something's not working properly.
2: Yeah. Okay.
0: The only thing I was mad at Audrey for, because you were very in your right to be hesitant, and you made it very clear to him, like, hey, I'm not going to pick this up today, even if it's the right decision, because I don't have anywhere to put it yet.
1: Yeah.
2: Right.
0: So then he started to get on guard. He's like, what do you mean? Like, I thought you were buying it today. And I was like, whoa.
1: The thing didn't start.
0: I was like, whoa there, Playboy. Audrey never told you she was buying it. She's like, come look at it.
2: Right.
0: But Audrey was a little too quick to be like, oh, we don't need to ride it. And I was like, who is we? Because I wanted to ride the scooter.
1: I didn't want to ride it. The thing didn't start.
0: Okay. Yeah, but then you put him on guard because then he was like, because originally he had offered for us to take it for a spin, but because you had already made it so clear that you're not picking it up, which I would have held that information till the end, then he was like, well, I want cash in hand if someone's going to ride it. And I was like, well, there goes my scooter ride.
1: I am a normal person, and I'm going to act like a normal person. And this guy, he's like, well, it's not that big of a fix. You can get a battery for $20 on Amazon. Why am I buying it from you then?
2: Right. That's fair.
0: He was just kind of a quirky guy. This is an unfair judgment of character, but I don't like when people go out of their way to make sure that you know how to spell their name within 5 seconds of meeting them. I don't even remember his official name. I think it's something like an Eyal or something.
2: Okay.
0: But he was like, it's spelled E-Y-A-L.
2: Yeah.
0: Like, wants me to say it back to him. I'm like, dude, I don't.
2: This is where you lost me, because you famously will be like, it's Eric with a K.
1: Yeah.
0: not when I first meet someone.
1: I had more to say, but that feels
0: not
1: like.
0: When I first meet someone. Okay. I don't. People call me Derek or Zachary all the time. I'm used to it.
2: That's me.
1: Right. When I was young, I fell in love.

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XYZ with Derek Zachary. First full week of October is here, and we're kicking off spooky season the best way possible with Audrey finding out there's strangers in her apartment.

0: Yeah. So as I have mentioned before, I live with three other women.
1: In a brothel. And,
0: yes. Mm-hmm. Well, more of a harem, I guess.
1: Okay. We're getting there.
0: Yeah. But so I wake up this morning. I slept at my partner's last night. I wake up this morning to a text from one of my roommates that says, who are the people in the living room?
2: Yikes.
1: Solid start.
0: Yeah. What do you mean? Who are the people in the living room?
1: Yeah.
0: What do you mean? And so then I get a text from my other roommate and she's like, what? And I'm like, what? And the
1: Great
0: mystery
1: start.
0: Has been solved, but it is still
2: spooky.
0: Spooky.
1: Yeah.
3: Long story short, one of your roommates went out last night and picked up some strays. XYZ with Eric Zachary. Hopefully you are off to a better Monday than Audrey and her roommate situation. The show is on.

0: XYZ with their Exactly Get Ready Gleeks, because that's what they used to call them, right?
1: Yeah. I'm so excited.
0: She's gleeking right now. Audrey's really excited that a Glee reboot could be in the works.
1: Well, okay, so here's the thing. Ryan Murphy, creator of Glee, right? Apparently, he has written a script for, like, a reboot, right?
2: Okay.
1: Here's the thing, is he's trying to, like, mend the relationships that he has with the original cast, because
0: is he making sure this one is one that Lea Michele can read?
1: Well, I don't know if we'll ever find out if Lea Michele can read.
0: That's my favorite rumor that came out of that.
1: Yeah, I know. It's ridiculous.
0: Yeah. She can read. She
1: can definitely read. It's an internet joke if you don't know. Anyway, I would love this. Okay. Actually, I do wonder what it would look like today.
2: My only question is, are they calling it a Glee boot? Is that stupid? Right. Should I see myself out?
1: Right.
2: Okay.
0: Boo. I mean, I have bad ones too, but I got to call you out as well.
2: All right.
0: I think, to your point, Audrey, what does it look like today? I think in today's music landscape, it's going to be a lot of, like, mainstream pop artists popping through. Like, this is something Machine Gun Kelly definitely comes to.
1: Well, right. And I don't want to be, like, you know, annoying when I say this, but Glee, I feel like, was kind of, like, socially profound in a way.
0: And it was made for an entire community of theater people, too, that didn't see themselves represented well on screen.
1: Yeah.
0: I know that because I was part of that community, I didn't like Glee. So I somehow found a way to lose in both sides of the argument.
1: Yeah. Glee has a lot of issues for sure, mm-hmm. but I also feel like, I don't know, watching it, I don't know if you've seen Glee recently or if you've, like,
2: never saw an episode.
0: You know, it was on my list yesterday and just slipped through the cracks.
1: Glee a couple times. I love Glee.
0: Is there any words on when this could happen?
1: Absolutely not. I just saw this and got super excited.
0: Got it.
2: Yeah.
1: The script has been written.
0: I appreciate the honesty.
1: Yeah.
0: Well, the story that's not really a story. Could be coming back. XYZ with Eric Zachary, your XYZ ENT Entertainment Report, all brought to you by Progressive Insurance.
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0: That was Audrey's first time reading that. 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

0: Today on XYZ with Eric Zachary, Audrey and I spent the weekend shopping for scooters on Facebook Marketplace.
1: Yes, it did not go well, but that's okay.
0: You're awkward, and it didn't help that the seller was also awkward.
1: Well, he was more awkward than I was.
0: I just wanted to ride a scooter, and you removed that ability from me.
1: Well, you should get your own.
0: I am trying to, and now you're mad that I'm pursuing.
1: Okay, what else do we talk about?
0: The fact that one of the 19 women you live with in your brothel brought strangers home.
1: Yeah,
0: exactly. Mom's hot take. My mom is really taking on
2: You should clarify, it's not a brothel.
0: It's not a brothel. She lives with three roommates. Giving her a hard time. There's just a rotating door. Mom's hot take. My mom taking on the Taylor Nation and Taylor Army. By saying she's not acting her age.
2: I don't know if I can back my mom
0: on this.
2: Yeah, I can't. I definitely can't.
0: All of that and the air traffic controller who's flying himself to work, which is very exciting, but also even as someone that's interested in flight and airplanes as me, I don't know that I would do this. This is pretty terrifying.
2: That's saying a lot.
0: All of that and more. If you missed anything or you want to run anything back on demand, you could just search XYZ with Eric Zachary wherever you get your video podcasts.

0: At what point in your life, or has that point not fully arrived yet, that you stop asking or seeking your parents' permission and or approval when making big or small life decisions?
1: Yeah.
0: This all kind of came to fruition because there's an ongoing scooter search between Audrey and I. Audrey arrived at the studio last week. She said she's ready to buy a Vespa. She found the perfect, well, it's like a knockoff, or it's a Honda. It's an old one, on Facebook Marketplace. So over the weekend, her and I went to go visit this Vespa.
2: Right.
0: We'll talk about that later in the show, but I want to get to the root issue because she started to feel hesitant because she's like, well, I should probably get my dad's like sign off on this.
1: Yeah, I have to ask my dad.
0: Which is fine. You're 25.
2: Okay.
0: And also just, you know, a girl buying a motor vehicle, there's a trope there that you're going to want to check with your dad, you know, it's like the motors and stuff like that. I'm generalizing, obviously, but also I started to think like there's still definitely things that I don't know I get my mom's approval on.
2: Sure.
0: But I definitely run by her just to gauge her reaction.
1: Yes.
0: Okay. See how much fallout this will create. So when did you, if you haven't, when and what are you still?

0: Audrey is on the search for a new scooter, like a moped, Vespa, essentially. And that means that I am also now on a search for a Vespa, both from a Big Brother standpoint to make sure you don't buy a lemon, but also like I want a scooter now too.
1: Yeah, you've wanted one for a while.
0: I've wanted one for a while, and Audrey definitely reignited that in me. And now if I know someone else that I work with is riding to work on a scooter, then you better believe I have a scooter too.
1: Yeah. You're going to gang up.
0: Yeah, scooter gang.
2: Absolutely.
0: Anyway. Audrey has been a little hesitant on whether to pull the trigger, partly because you want to see what your parents think about this.
2: Well, here's my thing is that, like, I don't really buy things for myself very often, aside from, like, going to do things. Okay. And whenever I make a...
0: what? But like a such leap from everything? Or you just mean like the only thing you pay for yourself is like an experience?
2: Yeah.
0: Okay, got it.
2: Yeah. Like I would say, like if I'm like going out to dinner, like I'll spend money on that. But I rarely buy myself clothes or whatever. Anyway, long story. If I do feel like I need to purchase something such as a Vespa, my first thought is like, I got to make sure that this is okay with my dad.
0: Which I get.
2: And like I'm 25 years old. Yeah. I have made my own money for a very long time now. Like,
0: if your dad said no, would you not do it?
2: Yeah.
0: Okay.
2: Oh, if he was like, this is a bad choice, I'd be like, you're right, dad.
0: What did he say when you brought it up?
2: I didn't ask him.
0: So we went and looked at his scooter.
2: I asked my mom
0: yesterday. What'd she say?
2: She said that it seems like a fun purchase, but that she's scared that I'm going to die.
0: Okay.
1: I think that's the like normal mom approach.
2: Yes. Yeah. Yeah. Which is the consensus from most people in my life, aside from Eric. Eric's like, do it.
1: Get me. Yeah. Cause Eric benefits from this.
0: Yeah. What's the problem? Anyway, Jordan, at what point, cause you're your own man, but you definitely still have a tight enough relationship with your parents, but especially your dad, that like you're not asking for permission, but you're definitely kind of gauging his guidance on stuff.
1: Mm-hmm. Actually, not true at all. I called my dad and I was like, at what point did I stop asking for permission? He laughed and was like, did you ever ask for permission? And then I was like, no, be serious. He was like, for better or for worse, I'd say probably the time you got to high school, you stopped asking me if things were okay. You would just do stuff and then tell me you did it.
2: Mm-hmm. Yeah.
1: And, you know, you just don't care if I care or not.
0: I would almost say, because you were so rebellious, Jordan, that you kind of had the opposite effect. You didn't seek permission for so long that I have seen that change in our 10 plus years of friendship, that there will be times you run business decisions by your dad or... you know, finance stuff. He's a money guy.
1: I wouldn't necessarily call it like permission. I think it's more like advice. Let's talk through something. Is this a bad idea?
2: Yeah.
1: So in that regard, like we'll have conversations, but it's never, it hasn't been for a long time where I'm like, hey, I'm doing this. And he's like, no. Yeah. And then, that's like the end of it.
2: To that point, I feel like I also was kind of rebellious and I didn't really ask my parents for permission on things. So now that I feel like, now that I'm an adult, I am asking their advice more.
1: Sure.
0: I think advice and permission are different. And to that point, I don't know that I ever really asked permission, but I had a very like open relationship with my parents of like, they knew when I really felt strongly about something.
1: Sure,
0: and
1: yes.
0: If they knew that I wasn't going to back down, then they would talk me through it.
1: Right.
0: Yes. Pretty young age.
1: Yeah.
0: So now I it's not permission, but I definitely run things by my mom where I know if this is going to have any effect on the rest of my family.
1: Sure.
0: Then, you know, I think the last time I did something that I knew my mom would say no to and I did anyway was the first time I got a tattoo. And she did not believe it was real. She actually hid it the day after I got it. She's like, no, this is fake.
1: Slap.
0: And it hurt.
1: Out. That's usually how it goes.
2: I can imagine that would hurt.
0: But I don't know. Probably around like Audrey's age, 24, 25, is kind of when I was like, okay, I'm going to look for advice or guidance now.
1: Sure,
0: as opposed to like, can I do this?
1: Yeah. Uh-huh.

0: season in Nebraska. Corn, soybeans, and cash.
1: Yeah! Wait, what?
0: Yep. 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

0: 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My mom joining the show to provide her perspective on what's trending in pop culture today. You wanted to talk about.
1: I'm getting tired of Taylor. I'm a fan, but not a Taylor Swiftie fan. And I think that she needs to calm the F down. Whoa. She is 38 or 39, maybe 40. I don't even know.
0: No,
1: but I'm telling you, you can't act like she's acting. She's just being ridiculous.
0: What are you talking
1: about? Tired of it.
2: What did she do to her?
0: Yeah, so long, you were like, Taylor Swift would be the perfect wife for you,
2: right,
0: Eric. And now you're like, she's married.
1: She was like 32 at the time, and now she needs to grow
0: up. Now she's married, and she's an old hag, and she's not a viable option for your son anymore.
2: Jeez.
1: I'm so tired of, like, her antics on the camera.
0: Okay.
1: It's like,
0: all right. Mom's hot take on Taylor Swift's current antics coming up next.

0: Mom's Hot Take. It's all brought to you by Progressive Insurance. My mom joining the show to provide her perspective on what's trending. Today, you said Taylor Swift is upsetting you.
1: It's kind of making me really mad. Yeah, and I'm not alone. Oh, no. I have a lot of people with me right here in this room.
2: Really?
0: Yeah, you're in an empty storage locker right now.
1: In my mind. But seriously, she was at a football game where her husband was, you know, whatever.
0: Doing his playing the game. Travis Kelce's
2: at work.
1: And he did something good. I don't know. Big whoop.
0: Anyway, he scored a touchdown in a National Football League game.
1: She held her finger up, her ring finger up, to show her ginormous ring as if to say, oh, if you all didn't know, that's my husband.
2: Yeah, she said, that's my man.
1: And I'm like, ew, we all know. You need to get the camera off of her and back on some other
0: people. Wait.
2: Why does this bother you?
0: Yeah, you didn't like that move? How is that any worse than like when you go to her concert and she has a full-on spotlight on her?
1: Right. Then it's her. This is a football game and it should not be about Taylor Swift.
0: I don't think it's about her,
2: I don't think
0: though.
2: It's about her.
0: They cut to everyone's.
1: Yeah. Oh, my God. No, they talk about her all the time. And then lately, she has been throwing all this, like, immaturity. She's like, ah-ha-ha.
0: She just got married.
2: She got
1: listen, I don't care. She's mean.
0: It's one thing for me to defend Taylor, but for even Jordan, like, she's this is not me being a Swiftie. I'm just like
2: any girl who's gone
0: through a crazy rollercoaster life of romance and just got married.
1: She has turned a new leaf. She is now
2: married.
0: If she was doing this in like 2 years, which she may do, I'll be like, okay, it's a little tired. I mean, she got married like 3 months ago.
1: Can you even see her as a mother? I can't. She's doesn't act her age.
0: Okay.
1: I don't know. Like I said, is she 40? I don't know.
0: She's not.
1: She's
0: 36. You know how

0: old she is. You just keep making up ages.
1: This is crazy. This
2: she's
1: is
2: only
1: nuts
2: 36.
0: This is what's so
3: wait,
0: crazy.
3: Okay, wait. Now that she's younger, you are like you're saying she's acting too young. We okay. tell you she's younger, and that's still a problem.
2: 36 is still a little. She should not be doing what she's doing. Okay. She should not be like raiding around. Like
0: so, if me and my girlfriend get married in let's call it a year and a half,
1: sure,
0: and let's say things go very right for me and Jordan in this show, and
2: I know your girlfriend, she would never act like this.
0: I'm just saying, I win an award and dare her stand up and applaud.
3: You
0: would be like Rachel at your age.
2: I also know that she probably wouldn't be at the ceremony because
0: that's
2: she's
0: awful.
3: Damn. These are the hottest.
0: How did
3: takes.
0: You go from hating Taylor Swift to hating my relationship?
3: These are
2: I
3: hot.
2: Don't hate your relationship. I think Rachel and I would probably not be there. We'd probably be over getting drinks somewhere.
0: I'm inviting
2: and
0: Jordan's
2: like
0: mom
2: both.
0: On the show.
3: Wow.
0: Jordan's mom is going to be our next
2: we
0: hot take.
2: It.
3: This is crazy.
0: Right. It's XYZ with Eric Zachary. Mom's hot take. It's all brought to you by Progressive Insurance.
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0: Your mental health moment on XYZ with Derek Zachary. Beginning of every week, we like to go over these tips, tricks, ideas to remind ourselves and those around us.
1: Yeah.
0: Just how to keep being the best version of ourselves, even when things get a little tough. And Jordan, you were talking about like when someone's going through it, don't automatically just jump to like, hey, don't be sad.
1: Right, right.
2: Yeah, I think it's a terrible thing to do to invalidate the people you love's feelings.
0: Mm-hmm.
1: 100%. You know, sometimes you got to navigate those more negative emotions to understand yourself better, build up positive self-talk with yourself, you know, knowing why you're sad about something. What's the root of that? Why you're mad about something without, you know, necessarily beating yourself up over these things.
0: Yeah, if someone's willing to talk and they want to talk to you, especially don't, like you said, Audrey, invalidate their feelings,
1: yeah.
0: But talk through it with them in a way that hopefully they can compartmentalize it a little bit too. Because no one wants to see someone get stuck.
1: Of course.
0: But I also don't want to tell you can't feel a certain way
1: right.
0: because you're going through something.
1: Yeah.

0: Audrey's been scavenging for food as of late.
1: Is that what that is?
2: Yeah. So
0: is that what Gen Z just calls dumpster diving?
1: Yeah. Are you going in trash?
2: I'm not dumpster diving. I'm not actually scavenging. I'm just maybe utilizing my roommates and my partners and anybody who's around me.
0: Oh, you're stealing.
3: Oh, okay. Yeah, this is theft.
2: Utilization.
0: Okay. Yeah, this all came to fruition because you were talking about how you haven't gone grocery shopping in a while.
2: No, I've been so lazy and I don't know what I want to eat. And also, like, I don't want to cook. And so I haven't been grocery shopping in probably like a month and a half.
0: So how do you...
3: So you're just eating people's food.
0: Yeah.
2: Well... Yeah.
0: You're using the resources. This is why you're so willing to go to lunch with us lately.
2: Hey.
3: Yes, it is. Okay.
2: Well, speaking of which, Jordan did buy me Jersey Mike's the other day.
3: I did. So I fell into the trap.
2: My phone has been filled for the day.
3: I fell into the trap. Okay.

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0: That's it for us on XYZ with Eric Zachary. However, I don't think it will be the end of Audrey and I fighting because I just found out that you're mad that I'm also pursuing
1: a Vespa scooter. Eric is poaching my Vespas off Facebook Marketplace. There was one that I saw that I liked. And of course, Eric.
0: I showed it to you.
1: Well.
0: What do you
1: I
0: mean?
1: Liked it.
2: Okay. So that means it's hers.
0: So Audrey's like,
1: I forgot about that.
0: She's acting like she's the only one searching for a scooter.
1: Until I told you.
0: Yeah. But I've been talking about this for a while.
2: Well, so Facebook Marketplace should actually be called Audrey's List.
0: Yeah.
2: Because these are things for sale that could be Audrey's and no one else's.
1: Yes. Yeah.
0: Audrey's on the hunt for a used moped, something at or under 50 cc's. If anyone happens to know,
2: right.
0: have any
1: and
0: options.
1: And also, let me know if you sell spicy bowls. I would love those.
0: A spicy bowl? Oh, like people buying food?
2: Like food on Facebook Marketplace?
0: That's insane.
1: Yeah. Let me know.
0: I'm
1: my
0: not
1: Instagram
0: buying
1: is
0: my...
1: at Audrey Daler.
0: No.
1: AUDREY.
0: All right. That's it for us. Audrey's got to go get the strangers that her roommate picked up out of the apartment.
1: Okay. Come on. The one time was enough. She's fine.
0: All right. Oh, now you're getting defensive. You have strangers in your home.
1: That's my best
0: real
1: friend.
0: Quick. Okay. You're saying everyone's your best friend. Anyway. Well, all right. That's it for us. We will talk to you tomorrow on XYZ with Eric Zachary. Everybody say goodbye.
2: See ya.
1: Bye. Bye.

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Hey, don't forget, this morning at 8 a.m., I've got a keyword getting you a piece of $20,000. Yeah, you want to win $2,000 today? I got the hookup. It's coming at 8 a.m. It's called the KFRX Money Harvest because we are harvesting money. And all you got to do is send us a text.

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0: Back to D-Wayne in the AM.

okay, this is a solid reason to get pulled over. And honestly, you hate getting pulled over, but if you had to, this would be the reason you want to get pulled over. And the second reason is because it's such an awesome story. Let me give you the first coming up next. Just when

0: North Carolina Police Department because they made a traffic stop of two guys driving a couch down the street. I mean, this isn't even a full-sized... I mean, it's like just... It's one of those couches that's got two cushions instead of three cushions. You know what I'm saying? So it's not a full-size, full-size, but here's how they were... Here's how they made it work. They used two of those Lime scooters, and they placed the couch square on them, which distributed the weight evenly, so they were sitting up on two wheels. They each scanned in and then drove the carts at the same speed down the street. And you might be like, that sounds kind of ridiculous, but check this out. Lime scooters have headlights and taillights, so, I mean, technically. And the brake is on the handle. So when they were coming down the street, it's not like people didn't see them. I mean, they're on a massive couch. And then from behind, you can see the taillights poking out. So every time you hit the brake, the taillights turn on. It's kind of crazy. But they tried to argue that it was street legal. Obviously, it was not street legal whatsoever. The officers ended up posting it on their social media pages, which is how we found out about it. And they're having a laugh at it. I mean, the guys didn't seem to get in too much trouble. Everyone seems to be happy that they got pulled over. Because goodness gracious, like, this is the most ridiculous thing I've ever seen.
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0: I feel like it's going to be one of the final warm days that we get. High 82, low 57, short sleeves. Maybe you could pull off some shorts. 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

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That's today's Amen or Hell Nah. Are you downloading this app? We'll talk about it coming up next on KFRX. Hold on.

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3: 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Now, AI researchers say that this is going to cause a bunch of problems because the internet is built for human beings who go to sleep at some point and don't just continually do tasks all day, all night. 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Facebook is now leading the way in this AI agent territory. 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

0: A.T. 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

Yo, some of these answers that we're getting for today's Amen or Hell Nah are crazy. 486-1063, Facebook just released Muse, which is an AI agent that has access to your emails, logins, and can perform actions on your behalf all day, all night. Are you downloading that? 486-1063, Amen or Hell Nah. Aaron says, Amen. I've been giving my information to AI for years and nothing bad has happened. I'm like, bro.

0: Amen or hell no, 486-1063. Are you going to download Muse, Facebook's AI agent, which gets access to your phone and your email and your logins for websites that you use regularly, and then performs actions on your behalf? The number 486-1063. I just talked about Aaron, who gave a very enthusiastic amen in all caps and said, I've been using AI for years and giving it my information and nothing bad has happened. I mean, brother, it's only a matter of time, right? We don't know who owns this information. And that's exactly what Macy is saying. She says, hell nah, as much as I would love to access the benefits, I'm so afraid of what's going to happen if somebody owns all of that information. And I mean, I don't know whether they own it or whether they continue to have access to it. I don't know how any of that works. I'm not like a computer securityologist or anything. It is up in the air. I'm a regular person just like you. So I understand that fear. And I also understand the massive benefits. I have not downloaded it yet myself. I'm definitely on the hell no category right now because, listen, Skynet was a thing. We watched a movie about it. Like, come on.
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Just a few days ago, I told you about those fights between robots and humans that someone was setting up. Well, apparently they went a little too viral. And now federal law enforcement's involved. Details next.

0: I mean, we knew it would happen, but I didn't expect it to happen so quickly. A guy sets up fights between AI humanoid robots and humans. So the robot literally gets into a cage, like an MMA fight. The human puts on a bunch of pads because, you know, it's metal versus bone. And then they fight. And honestly, it's been going back and forth. It's been going viral. People are paying for, like, advanced camera views. And these robots are actually throwing down, right? Some of them are like, okay, right, this is clearly a robot that y'all just put together. But then there are the other ones that really take these people on. And they're throwing them to the ground. Like, the robots are throwing the humans to the ground and then punching them while they're on the ground, right? So it started to get a little ridiculous. And somebody said, you know what? I'm going to hand this footage over to law enforcement and see what they think about it. Now, federal authorities are like, yo, you got to cut that out. We're not, nope. It's way too early for us to even start doing that and then let it go on. Nope, cut it, cease and desist now. So I mean, if they told them to stop it, that makes it illegal, right? So they can no longer have these fights between robots and humans. Obviously, they're probably going to try to figure out some weird way to do it underground, but it's likely that no matter where they do it, somebody's going to record it. And that is going to go viral each time.
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1: 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Yeah.

Honestly, super weird thing to get arrested for, but a delivery driver strikes again. This is like the third time this month a delivery driver got arrested for this. It's next.

0: You deserve to be arrested. Not just because you stole something, but you replaced a heavy laptop with one of the lightest foods that we could have created. Him and his girlfriend came up with this ruse and started doing it and noticed that they weren't getting caught. Yes, it was not their first time doing it. They have stolen not only laptops, but electric bicycles, TVs, an air conditioning unit, the iPhone 18 Pro Max. And I'm just thinking about this. They use popcorn for all of these. Like, popcorn was the method of refilling the box, but I'm just, how did nobody notice that the box was too light? Like, the iPhone, maybe. You might be able to get away with that with an iPhone. But I'm looking at this list of stuff they stole. A 70-inch television. What did they put in the box to make people think that there was still a 70-inch TV inside of there? And it couldn't have been popcorn. I really just don't want to accept the fact that they used popcorn to try to hide the fact that the box was actually empty. Law enforcement built a case over months of watching them do this. So they just let them do it a few times and then eventually came through and were like, yeah, you remember that one box? That was us. We sent that. Yeah. That was, come on, you going to jail.
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there's almost nothing cuter than a daddy-daughter date. Except this dad asked his daughter what she'd like to do on their date, and the answer, it has gone viral for the best reason. It's coming next.

0: Daddy-daughter dates are the cutest things that you ever see online, but this daddy-daughter date has gone viral because of specifically what the daughter wanted to do on this date. 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
1: On the way to school this morning, I asked my five-year-old what she wanted to do this weekend because my wife's out of town and my oldest is going to spend the night at grandma's one night. So I said, daddy-daughter, what do you want to do? Something fun. And she said, I kind of want to go to a funeral.
0: What?
1: I was not prepared for that response. I was thinking like bowling or mini golf. She is one of a kind. She is her own person. And I love that for her.
0: Bowling or mini golf?
1: So now I have to find a funeral for us to go to this weekend.
0: So. Yo, that's got to be the, I don't know. If he actually did find a funeral for them to go to, and they went, and she enjoyed it, it's like, well, at least we know a possible career field for you.
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you didn't hear, my man Tiago Ray is hooking you up with tickets to go to the Husker game this weekend. All you got to do is listen in. Yeah, to your favorite radio station, KFRX. It starts at 2. Jennifer.

I want to make sure that you catch that next keyword getting you $2,000. You got to listen in. Coming at 10 a.m., my man SK is hooking you up with another keyword getting you a piece of $20,000. Good luck.

0: This moment matters, and I'll help you get it right. I'm the ring you've been searching for, and I'm waiting at A.T. Thomas Jewelers, where you will find the ring that speaks to you. A.T. Thomas Jewelers, 64th and O, Lincoln.
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Oh, I'm trying to get you money all day long right here on KFRX. 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

Yo, I'm D-Wayne out of here. I'll catch you tomorrow, 6 a.m. for the party. Don't forget, my man SK's got a keyword coming up right at 10, getting you $2,000 in KFRX Money Harvest. 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

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Hey, it's SK, and happy Tuesday. Thanks so much for hanging out with me until 2. Kicking the party off, Ariana Grande, Hate That I Made You Love Me. 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
6: Sunny skies, breezy and warmer today for your Tuesday. 82 for a high, 56 for a low. 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

This is pretty cool. Chipotle, yeah, the restaurant, has released an entire song made using instruments from their ingredients. 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

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Grab your share by listening for that next keyword. 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That'll get you qualified to win.

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106.3 KFRX. Hey, it's SK, and I'm taking off and heading out for the afternoon. Thank you so much for hanging out with me today. We'll do it again tomorrow. Stay right here. Tiago Ray is in next.

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It's crazy how much the weather can change your mood. I'm in such a good mood today. I have energy. 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

That's right, $2,000 every day, a grand total of $20,000 in October. 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
7: 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You lost track of how far you've run, somewhere just past the city limits. You can't stop. You have to find out what happens next. 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The universe seems bigger. You feel different. You feel like you have no idea where you are. Audible. Stories that speak to you.
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It's 106.3 KFRX, Lincoln's Hit Music. Right now, I'm hooking you up with two tickets to this upcoming Husker football game. All you have to do to win is text this keyword. It is tradition. It's a little long. Tradition. 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I'll hook you up with two tickets to this upcoming Husker football game from KFRX. On a chain.

0: 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I'm Tiago Ray, 26.3 KFRX, and we want to hook you up with a pair of tickets to this upcoming Husker football game. 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T-R-A-D-I-T-I-O-N.
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0: FRX. And I'll write your name. Yo, thanks for hanging out with me. It is National Taco Day today. 402-486-1063. You think a taco's a sandwich?
1: A taco can be a sandwich because it's like a slider. It's smaller. it's simple. Sandwich in Mexico is called a torta, and that's torta. When you have layers and stuff.
0: Yeah.
1: So you can just call a taco a slider, so it'd be a sandwich.
0: All right.

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So you think you're Mr. Know-It-All like Teddy Swims? All right, then, if you know so much, then give us your final score prediction for this upcoming Husker football game against, who is it? It's Indiana, right? Yeah. 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Give us your final score prediction. You can get hooked up with some good sense.

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hanging out with you, hooking you up with tickets to this upcoming Husker football game. All you have to do to win is text the keyword, what is it today? I forget. 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Good luck. 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
4: 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Lincoln weather. So beautiful right now. 87 in Lincoln and sunny. No clouds in the sky. Tonight, 56 for a low. Clear sky. Tomorrow, 82 for a high. Sunny. Tomorrow night, 50 for a low. 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

0: Hey, I'm Tiago Ray, 106.3 KFRX, talking about the things that really matter to Southeast Nebraska. Is a taco a sandwich?
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0: Please explain why in under 1,000 words.
1: Because it requires two separate, like, it requires a top and a bottom of bread. So, of a bread of sort. And that's what makes it a sandwich. It's not like a bun. It's not,
0: right.
1: And a hot dog's not a sandwich because it's connected.
0: That's a different.

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name is Tiago Ray. It's 106.3 KFRX. Coming up in like 10 minutes. Like a little bit over. Well, a little bit after 5 p.m. I'm going to give you that keyword to get hooked up with Husker football tickets. Yeah, for this upcoming Husker football game against Indiana. I'm going to give you that keyword coming up.

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2: They say the holy water's watered down, and this town's lost its faith. Our colors will fade eventually, so if our time is running out, day after day, we'll make the mundane a masterpiece. Oh my, my, oh my, my love, I take one look at you, you're taking me out.

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I'm Tiago Reyes, 106.3 KFRX, hooking you up with a pair of tickets for this upcoming Husker football game against Indiana. 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Oh, my God. 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It is tradition. T-R-A-D-I-T-I-O-N. 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I'll hook you up with a pair of tickets to this upcoming Husker football game from 106.3. 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

I'm Tiago Ray, 26.3 KFRX. I'm not going to lie to you. I'm not a morning person at all. I hate waking up early, and this Saturday, though, we're going to do this for you. We have a pregame party at the Rail Yard starting at 9 a.m. Oh, my God, that's too early. 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
4: 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The importance of driving sober. 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And here's why it matters. 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

You know, I've always been very independent. Never asked my parents for money. It's KFRX. Yeah, I remember I've been making money since I was like 10, fixing my mom's friend's computers. I used to charge like $50. And that's why I never asked my parents for anything. But right now, I just wanted to talk about this real quick. 402-486-1063. Have you ever had to give your kids money to get them out of a jam? Like they got in trouble or something? You had to give them money? 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

0: 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I'm Tiago Ray, 106.3 KFRX. So your daughter, why did your daughter ask you for money?
1: She was with her boyfriend and they got pulled over by the police department. Oh. And she ended up going to the police department. Jesus. And they had to end up having to pay for a fine for a warrant that he had to get him out. So she had called and had borrowed the money.
0: No way.
1: For that to get him out.
0: Wow.
1: Immediately.
0: It wasn't even for her. It was for her boyfriend. Oh my God.

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The keyword is... Man, I need to look for the keyword before going on the air. The keyword is tradition. T-R-A-D-I-T-I-O-N. 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Both teams have a 5-0 record. Crazy.

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I'm Tiago Ray. It's 106.3 KFRX, and we want to hook you up with some Good Sense. 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